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Thanks for making this part of your evening. I love it when I can play Restless Heart. When She Cries at 98.1 KVET. The road I-

0: You know, we're talking about the heat, and it seems like we talk about hot cars year after year after year. Look before you lock your car door. It's 98.1K, but with Big Frank, with this kind of heat, it's an important reminder that could save a child's life. Never leave a child inside a vehicle, not even for what you think will be a quick trip into a store or running back inside the house to get something. An injury prevention trauma coordinator at Penn State says a child's body temperature can rise 3 to 5 times faster than a healthy adult's body temperature. That means a child can become dangerously overheated in just a matter of minutes. Cracking a window doesn't make the vehicle safe. Now, they also recommend keeping your vehicle locked when it's parked. Last year, 31 children in the United States died after being trapped in hot cars. About half were accidentally left behind. The others entered unlocked vehicles on their own and could not get back out. Hence, locking the door, making sure nobody's in there. This can happen to good, loving families when routines change or somebody becomes distracted. Again, make look before you lock an automatic habit every single time. And teach your children that a vehicle is never a place to play. No hide and seek, nothing like that. No errand, by the way, is important enough to risk a child's life. Again, always look before you lock your car door.
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0: Well, Codaland has announced its grand opening weekend celebration. I'm sure you've been keeping up with this. It's 98.1 KVET with Big Frank. This is at the Circuit of the Americas. Codaland will officially open September 26th and 27th. And they're going to have a little something for everybody. Go-karts, mini-golf, zip-line, kiddie rides, a Ferris wheel, carousel. And if you want to have complete confidence in both engineering and your stomach, there's Circuit Breaker, Texas's first tilt roller coaster. I'm sorry, I'm out on that. I can't even ride the kiddie rides. And Palindrome, which runs forward and backward over an active roadway. There's also a hot lap experience you can add on that lets you ride around the Formula One circuit at COTA. I believe my experience would include me yelling, "Slow down!" while the driver completely ignores me. But anyway, good news. Codaland set to open in September on the 26th and 27th. All right, I'm Big Frank. Thanks for making us part of your Wednesday night. We'll get to the Charlie Daniels Band next.
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So how was the second day of school? Better than the first? Usually is. A little difficult getting through the carpool lane. You know what I'm talking about? The pickup lane. Get the kids after school. Man, it takes a few days to work itself out. Hang in there. I know from experience. Keith Urban with Big Frank at KMAT.

Austin's all-time country favorites play right here on 98.1 KBET. I am Big Frank. It's after 9 o'clock from the capital city of the great state of Texas. X preset number one on the iHeartRadio app. Crank it up. Ronnie Millsap up by request after Brooks and Dunn.

0: So I know you're probably on Instagram. We are too, by the way. At KVET FM is where you find us. You can find me at Big Frank Radio, though I will readily admit I'm behind on posting. I second guess myself when I post stuff, but obviously don't second guess myself as much as Instagram did, because they updated their new logo, so to speak, their familiar cursive word mark. They have a, quote, cleaner, more modern design. And users immediately did what social media users do best. They told the company exactly how much they hate it. So this new logo on Instagram combines cursive and basic lettering, but some users say it's difficult to read, looks too generic, and has lost the personality of the original. The CEO of Instagram defended the change, says it's a cleaner refresh that still pays tribute to the old design, but plenty of people already demanding that Instagram, like, hang on, demanding that Instagram bring the original logo back. Remember when Cracker Barrel did all that and they got roasted? That's a little different than Instagram, I think, but familiar, similar. Nobody likes the old one until you replace it, and suddenly it was a timeless masterpiece that represented everything good in their childhood. So, I mean, what do you think? Does the new Instagram logo really look that bad, or are we just emotionally attached to fancy cursive? I can't figure it out. It's Big Frank in tonight at 98.1 KVET, and it's a great day to be alive. Travis Tritt up next.
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Get up and start your day with JB and Sandy. 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

0: don't know about you. I cannot wait on college football. Texas will start the season ranked number 5 in the AP preseason poll. Ohio State's number 1. We'll play them coming up. Sark says he understands polls are fun for fans, but it's irrelevant inside the program, he says. Hook 'em horns. Every Longhorn game, you'll hear it all season long right here on 98.1 KBET.
1: I was rolling wheels and shifting gears around that Jersey turnpike. Barney stopped me with his gun 10 minutes after midnight. Said, sir, you broke the limit in his rusty old truck. I don't know about that.

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My name is Big Frank. I'm so glad you're making this part of your Wednesday night. 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

Gambler Days takes over Moody Center this weekend. Professional bull riding, Dustin Lynch on Friday, Nelly on Saturday. 3 days of entertainment. 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Angie Ward and Bob Pickett got your chance to win a ball. 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

Tomorrow morning with JB and Sandy, they're going to get you VIP Grove seats at the Round Rock Amp to see John Party this November. It's 98.1 KBET. Wake up with JB and Sandy. 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

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Thank you so much for listening in the Domain in Westlake in Cedar Park, B Cave. 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

98.1 KVET, I'm Big Frank. I'll be somewhere between Bucky's and Whataburger here in a few. Remember this, God loves you and I do too. Keep it country and keep it right here on 98.1 KVET.

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1: Mary Chapin Carpenter down at the Twist and Shout. 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
1: How Country Feels, that is Randy Houser. 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
1: Every light in the house that is Trace Atkins. 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Now it's The Gambler.
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1: I call him Silky Smooth because his voice is like butter. Vince Gill there with I Still Believe in You. Here's Alabama. We'll crank it up now. 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
1: It wasn't the tractor, King. He's still on that. She thinks my tractor's sexy. Here's Patty Loveless. Blame it on your heart.

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1: 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Who's going to be there, and how do you make your way to Vegas for the penultimate show? Well, I'll tell you in a few minutes. Right now, Brooks and Dunn, ain't nothing about you.

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1: Too Cold at Home from the Texas Man. One Mark Chestnut, who is on the road performing again after having quadruple bypass surgery not too long ago. 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
1: T-R-O-U-B-L-E. Y'all know him. That's Travis Tritt getting into that trouble. Here's Johnny Lee. Might find some trouble here, too, looking for love.

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1: Gone but not forgotten, Toby Keith, the late great Hall of Famer with How Do You Like Me Now. Here's Sawyer Brown. It's Thank God for You.

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1: The Zach Brown Band, they're going to be the voice of ESPN's College Game Day. You're going to hear a bunch of Zach Brown Band every time you watch college football this year. It's Keith Whitley when you say nothing at all.

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1: She said, I need some time to find myself. I need a little space to think. And maybe we should start seeing other people. And baby, things are moving.

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1: George Strait with Blue Clear Sky. 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Roach crawling across that red high heel. It's fancy.

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1: Good morning, Meg. Coming to you from the beautiful iHeartRadio facilities in the shadow of the 360 Bridge on Lake Austin. This is the semi-popular JB and Sandy Show. My name is Sandy. This is my buddy JB.
2: Hello.
1: Who's healing up nicely.
3: Mm-hmm.
2: Yeah.
1: Black eye almost gone.
2: Yeah, the bruising is gone. Just the stitches are healing up above my eye.
1: It's going to be a nice-looking scar.
2: Yeah.
1: Very
3: it's gonna
1: nice.
3: It's going to make you look tough.
2: You know what's funny is, when I told that story about what happened, at first I thought I slipped on my daughter's skateboard at the stairs in my garage. Then a couple days later, I was like, you know, I think it was my dog running under my legs. I have almost fallen twice with this new dog doing exactly that.
1: And then that's what it was.
2: I opened the garage door and he darts under my feet.
1: Send a message not to do that.
2: But I almost face planted again.
1: Dude, that would have, I'm sorry, but that would have been hysterical.
3: If you would come in with another black eye.
2: The other side.
3: Yeah.
1: Trisha is here, too.
3: Good morning.
1: Before we get to the first thing that made Trisha laugh, I just want to give everyone a heads up that Coach Mac Brown is on with us today. The real Coach, not Brown, Mac Brown, not our version of Coach Mac Brown. As they said, the real Mac Brown is going to be on with us at 7:30. We have a great conversation with him. We talk football. We talk past players. Of course, he's got a podcast with Vince Young.
2: We talk about him going to the media side of things.
1: Yeah.
2: After being on the opposite side of it for decades.
1: We had a good conversation with Coach Brown. You'll hear that at 7:30. The show doesn't really officially start until Trisha tells us the first thing that made her laugh, which is...
3: My problem is that if they opened Jurassic Park, I would still totally go. No questions asked.
1: I never saw it, dude, which does not end well for people.
3: They never end well. Okay.
2: The whole point of the movie is that you humans should not play God.
1: No, they should.
3: Dinosaurs and humans should not exist at the same time together.
2: Because I think what they proposed in that, you know, taking DNA from a fossil and recreating something, I think that could actually be done.
3: Well,
1: the Aggies did that with Dolly the sheep many years ago. Remember they cloned the sheep?
2: They just wanted a girlfriend.
1: Oh, that's JB Hager, friends. You heard it from JB.
2: They made us sheep.
1: It's JB and Sandy at 98.1 KVET.

0: Alamo Drafthouse built its reputation on the fact that you were not allowed to have a phone during the movie. If you talked, you'd get a warning, but if somebody caught you with your phone, you literally could get kicked out of the movie. Then in 2024, Sony bought it, changed everything. Now they're making you order with your phone with QR codes, and people have been furious about this since the change was made. Reddit threads of people talking about how terrible it is, and now somebody took out a billboard to complain about the ordering for Alamo Drafthouse.
1: What does it say?
0: It's a billboard on West 6th Street that says, "Make Drafthouse Great Again. Ban Smartphone Ordering."
1: Wow.
0: Someone paid for a billboard. That's how angry people are about this.
1: I would love to know what they paid for that billboard.
0: Me too.
1: My goodness.
0: I just find it incredible that people are so upset.
1: There was a, like you mentioned, Reddit thread.
0: Yeah.
1: That was... There's thousands of comments that said, like, okay, so what movie theater do we love now that Alamo Drafthouse sucks? That's what the thread said. I'm not saying that. Jimmy, what were you going to say?
2: I was looking at that billboard on the bottom, said howdy.com, and I was trying to figure out what that is. That's for recruiting for engineers. I think they're capitalizing on a hot local story.
1: Mm. Yes, but you had to dig into it. Is the howdy.com real popular? I mean, is it real present in the billboard? I haven't seen it. Is it a
2: bit? You can tell it.
0: Yeah, you can see it underneath.
1: Okay,
0: you can
1: see it.
0: Yeah, I mean, it's pretty big at the underneath the message.
2: But it is wild how that's become such a big story.
0: Because
2: they did really harp at being analog, unplugged.
1: Mm-hmm.
2: Not to mention the white light when you pull a phone out. It's just kind of annoying when you're watching a movie.
0: Right. Some people are saying that doing that has ripped the soul out of the experience of the Alamo Drafthouse.
1: Oh, stop. Really?
0: People are mad about something, they're mad about it. This is the line in the sand that they've drawn. All the other advances in technology that are going on all around them, and apparently this is off limits for some people.
1: It's like the movie theater needs to be a cocoon where none of the modern world can come in.
0: I guess.
1: And just sit there and watch a movie. Okay. I mean, smart by howdy.com.
2: Mm-hmm.
1: Very, very smart. So.
0: Yeah, 11,000 people have signed a petition.
1: I guess the whole renaming of the Mueller Alamo to the Matthew McConaughey Theater didn't win people over?
0: Well, you think that's why they did that, to kind of distract people? Because they've renamed some of the other Alamo locations after other people in the past. That's not a new thing.
1: Oh, I didn't know that.
2: That's the old political trick of just create a diversion.
1: Yeah.
0: So they forget they're mad.
1: Throw them a bone to make them happy, to forget that they're mad at us. So I haven't been to an Alamo Drafthouse in years.
2: Well, if Sony owns it, maybe they're realizing, God, these Austinites are sensitive about being local and keeping it a certain way. And maybe they are trying to do a little politicking, if you will.
0: Yeah. If they're smart, they'd go, you know what, Austin, we heard you. We're going to put it back to the old way. That would make people go nuts.
1: It would. They'd win
0: they
1: some
0: would
1: fans.
0: Love it.
1: They definitely would. That is the story we love.
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0: very pleasant ride home from work yesterday, and Trisha did not. We'll tell you why in just a second. Good morning. It's the Jamie and Sandy Show. It's a couple minutes away from 8 o'clock. If you need to be there at 8 o'clock, you're probably going to be late. You're not making it today. Start thinking up your excuse right now. Tomorrow morning, Coach Mac Brown joins us. 7:30 tomorrow morning. We actually spoke with him yesterday. He's a busy man, so you take him when you can get him. And we're going to share that interview with you tomorrow morning at 7:30. 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Coach Brown's doing all right, isn't he? He's a good man.
1: Yeah, at the end of the day, Coach, if you're a longtime listener, I want to make sure people know this is not the goofy one that... We sometimes do with Coach Brown. This is the real legit deal.
0: The real deal.
1: Yeah, he came on because he's got the new podcast, which is fantastic.
0: Right, and they're also doing a live taping that you'll hear about tomorrow morning. You can get out and actually see Coach Brown and Vince Young and Bob Ballou from CBS Austin recording their podcast on the, I believe it's, I've got my note right here, the 11th. It's a victory lap. So we'll give you that information tomorrow. Yesterday, I had a great ride home from work. You can see the video on our social media. Trisha's now my, Trisha and I are married, by the way. We ride into work together, and I now sit in the back seat like she's my Uber driver.
2: No, you don't.
0: Yes, I do.
2: It's not a thing.
0: Why?
1: Wait, let's back up here. I think it's funny that, so we started on the air here in April, and up until a week or so ago, you two both drive separately.
2: Mm-hmm. Insisted.
1: Just because, I don't know, your schedule, errands you got to run on the way home, I'm not sure what it was, and I thought that was a little odd. But then, in the last week, there was one car there. You started coming in together.
0: Well, our daughter got her driver's license, and we've not gotten her a car yet because we're kind of like, you know what? You just don't get your driver's license and get your own car. So she's using my car to go to school, do her things, and Trisha and I are riding in together. And over the last week, we haven't had anything to go our separate ways after we get off the show.
2: Right. Like if one of us has a meeting or something after, then he'll bring his car so we don't have to wait around. But also used to come in so much earlier than needed. I was like, go ahead, friend.
1: Yeah. That was earlier than me. Earlier than needed.
2: Yeah.
1: Like, what's wrong with you?
0: Yeah. I was getting there super early. But so anyway, that's why.
1: Well, Sandy kind of took it to a new level.
2: Yeah, a whole new level. We were not sustained.
0: Oh, of the ride home?
2: Yeah, you were like, pick me up out front. I'm going to have to talk to JB. So I go get the car and I drive around. And as I pull up, then he gets in the back seat and talks to me like I'm his Uber driver. And he's like, yeah, I'm going to return some emails and phone calls on the way home. He asked me for a bottle of water when he got in the car. I was like, this is not a thing. And he told our daughter last night, Landry comes up to me and she goes, I hear your dad's Uber driver now. And I was like, no, I am not. But you told her all about this.
0: But I really enjoyed it. I was able to answer emails, make a couple of phone calls, things that needed to be done for work. And I just sat in the back seat and it was great.
2: There are things that could be done in the front seat, number one. And number two, 15 minutes after we drive, you can do it at home. I'm not going to be your Uber driver.
1: I mean, that's a lovely Ford Explorer. I think that's an Explorer, but I think you need to upgrade to a black Escalade or a Suburban.
0: I think you're right.
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Good morning. It's the JB and Sandy Show. Coming up an hour from now, former University of Texas head football coach Mack Brown is going to be with us. 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

0: 98.1 KBET, your all-time country favorites. Good morning. It's JB and Sandy showing a shout-out to all of you new listeners, you listeners that may have listened to us on the other radio station for many years and are just now finding us. But, you know, there's a lot of people that have moved to Austin in the 10 years, never heard us on the other radio station. Hopefully they're here, too. There's a lot of them.
1: Oh, my gosh. Yeah, the population growth in the last decade is what?
2: Too much.
1: A few hundred thousand people, probably.
0: Too much. Welcome aboard. I'm Captain Steubing.
1: I'm Gopher Smith.
0: Oh, Gopher.
1: Hi, Gopher. Not to be confused with Isaac the bartender.
0: Yeah, and you're...
2: I'm the cruise director, Julie. Oh, what was Julie's last name?
0: McCoy.
2: Julie McCoy.
0: Welcome aboard, everyone. Coming up next, we got Care Don't Care. What do you have?
2: All right, I'm going to see if you guys care, don't care, to find out why a brick of unopened baseball cards fetched $1 million at auction from 1952. That's an important piece of information.
0: 1952, Mickey Mantle was playing. Okay, all right. See if we can piece all this together.
2: All right.
0: Care Don't Care coming up next. Coach Mac Brown, just over an hour from now. So be here for that. So 98.1 KBET.

0: 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Care, don't care. Trisha, what do you have for
1: us? All right. Do you guys remember Columbia House? That company that you'd pay one penny and get like 12 CDs or 12 tapes?
0: Oh, yeah. I remember that.
2: Oh, yeah.
0: I remember that. Yeah.
1: You guys care, don't care to get some updated information about them?
0: Yeah. I never understood the scam. It's a scam, right?
1: The scam was the fine print. First of all, so you care, I'm going to tell you. They're still in business. After 71 years,
3: what?
1: They just announced that they're taking their last new order next month. People are still doing it.
0: Taping a penny to the thing and mailing it back?
1: I guess.
2: The thing is, they roped you into a membership. Where
1: the fine print.
2: But you got the free CDs, but everyone I knew got the free batch and then ignored everything from then on.
0: That's what I did, too. I mean,
1: some people were saying that debt collectors were coming after them for not paying their Columbia House membership. Or you would decline this next month's CD, but it'd show up anyway with like a $28 bill attached.
2: I mean, I had some sent in college to me under the name Abu Nadal.
0: Forgot about
2: Abu. A terrorist, basically. And they still sent me my free CDs. I didn't use my real name, so how are they going to ruin my credit?
0: Dude, you were so far ahead of your time using Abu Nadal. You really were.
2: You know, he was headlines at
1: He's
2: the time.
1: In the news.
0: I was anytime I needed a fit, I was Ron Mexico.
2: That was your fake name?
0: Yeah.
2: Oh, my gosh.
1: Oh, that's hilarious.
0: You didn't have a fake name?
1: Why do I not have a fake name?
0: I don't know. Abu, nice to meet you.
1: Mr. Mexico.
0: I'm Ron.
1: Y'all scare me sometimes the way y'all's brains work.
0: Keep going. What do you got?
1: Moving on. Do you guys care? Don't care to find out where Texas falls in the list of the most fun state in America.
2: I think we're a fun state.
1: I do too.
0: I think we're fun parts of the state. A lot of fun. A lot of parts. Tough to find fun.
1: Yeah. Top 10. Texas is number 8 on that list.
2: There's 7 states that are more fun.
1: 7 states ahead of us. Washington.
0: Louisiana.
2: Florida is fun.
0: Louisiana, pretty fun.
2: Yeah, I agree.
1: Washington, Colorado, New York. Number 4, Nevada. Illinois. Just kidding. At number 2, Florida. Number 1 most fun state, California.
0: There's a lot to do. California's a beautiful place. A
1: lot of stuff
0: to
1: do.
0: I mean,
2: Nevada for a different kind of number 1 fun.
0: Yeah. Legal fun for that. Yeah. Mm-hmm. If you have the funds.
1: All right. This is one I kind of teased y'all with earlier. Care, don't care to find out why a brick of unopened baseball cards from 1952 got $1 million at auction.
2: Wow. That's not like a little pack. A brick is like a stack of them.
1: It's unopened, still in the cellophane.
2: Wow.
1: Originally, it cost 5 cents per pack.
0: So somebody bought it not knowing what the cards are, just like a regular card buyer, but they spent $1 million.
1: Yeah. What it is they're hoping to find out is what might be within the packs. And it's the most famous, most valuable baseball card out there, the Mickey Mantle number 311 from the 1952 series.
0: I wonder why 52, because I know he won the Triple Crown in 54. Maybe it's his rookie card. I bet you anything.
1: It's his rookie card.
0: Yeah, it's his rookie card from 52.
1: Yeah.
2: You know what that card is valued at? That just that one card?
0: No, I have no idea.
2: $12.6 million is what it is traded for.
0: I wonder if my dad has one.
1: What? What do you mean?
0: I'm just saying he has a whole thing of baseball cards when he was a kid. He grew up in New York City.
2: Mostly kept the Yankees.
0: Yeah,
2: ones.
0: Kept the Yankees.
2: Who knows
0: cards.
2: What's in there?
0: He was 12 years old in 1952. That's prime baseball card collecting.
1: For a little guy.
2: Can you imagine if he's sitting on millions all this time? And
0: I'm going to tell you, if he has one, I'm taking it and I'm going to tell him.
1: You take it. You get in there and you find it and you take it, Sandy.
0: That's care, don't care. Still to come, our last laugh of the hour. My dad'd kill me if I did that, but it might be worth taking the chance. More coming up.
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2: I go in the bar. There's one guy. He's about 70, and he's hammered. I thought, good for you, sir. I don't even know how this happens or why it happened, but it's 6 a.m. You're at the airport hammered. I don't even know what the story is. But I'm a fan. I like it.
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0: 98.1 KVET, your all-time country favorites. The JB and Sandy Show, good morning, 7:05. By the way, just to let you guys know that Minute to Win It will be coming back, just on a little hiatus right now, but we're going to bring it back bigger and better than ever. Stay tuned for details. About 25 minutes from right now, Coach Mac Brown is going to join us, and it's important, as JB has pointed out, this is the real Coach Mac Brown.
1: Yeah, not my weak version.
0: Hey, it worked well for us for many years, buddy. It worked very well for us for many years.
1: This is the real deal. Yeah. And you don't want to miss this.
0: It's great. So that's
1: I could listen to him talk all day.
0: I honestly could too. He's very nice guy. He's a very smart guy and just a very genuine dude, which I like. So Coach Mac Brown coming up at 7:30. Also going to tell you how you can get out and meet Coach Brown, Vince Young, and Bob Ballew. They're going to be doing a live taping of their podcast called The Stampede. So stay tuned for that. Trisha's got some cute questions for Coach.
2: I had a couple non-football questions. We had to throw some of those in there.
0: You've got the story we love coming up next. What do you have?
2: Yep. All I can say is, well, well, well, look who's moving back across the pond. Harry and Meghan. Couldn't cut it.
1: No.
2: Fleeing with their tails tucked.
0: Couldn't make it in America. Okay, stay with us. The story we love coming up next. It's the JB and Sandy Show at 98.1 KVET.

0: 98.1 KBET, your all-time country favorites. Coach Mack Brown joins us in about 20 minutes. Make sure you're here for that. It's always fun catching up with Coach Brown. It's been a while since we actually spoke to him. I was thinking about that last night. It's been a minute.
1: Let's remind everyone, we're talking about the real Coach Mack Brown.
0: Yeah, the real one.
1: Yeah, it's been over a decade since we talked to him.
0: Yeah, so that's coming up right at 7:30. Be sure to
2: play. And now, JB and Sandy's story we love.
3: So Harry and Meghan swept into California in 2020 because royal life wasn't good enough for him. Didn't offer them enough. Supposedly had Hollywood at their feet. They had royal titles, global fame, blockbuster deals worth tens of millions of dollars. And now 6 years later, they're heading back across the Atlantic. Not only are they moving back, they just announced yesterday, they're moving back in the next couple of weeks. And they've enrolled their two kids in school there. So they clearly are planning on staying for a while.
0: I take a lot of pleasure in this.
3: I know. I mean, I do too. I don't really care about them one way or the other. But it just was so, we're too good to be royals. We don't want to do this. We're going to make our own way. And every single deal they had just bombed.
1: You think they realized it was work?
0: Correct. They were way too presumptuous that they could be successful no matter what because they're Harry and Meghan. Mm. Netflix threw $20 million at them, tanked. They didn't renew. It was just disaster after disaster because I have a feeling they didn't want to do the work.
1: Right.
0: It's work. I don't care if you're producing a podcast. I don't care if you're doing a TV show. It's work. Hard work.
3: Right. I think that they were snubbing the royal family and the royal life, didn't want to be royals, but then were banking on their royal titles to just carry them through when they came over here. And it did for a little while, and then it all fizzled out. So they're going back to the UK. Buckingham Palace said their position on them being non-working royals has not changed. They do not have royal protection. They are not living in a royal household.
1: Non-working royals.
3: Yeah.
1: Okay. Find one that works.
3: Yeah. Right. Well, yeah.
0: Yeah, right.
3: That's true.
0: Right. I think it says a lot when your old man's the king and he won't foot the bill for your security. And it's not even his money that pays it. It's the taxpayer's money. Mm-hmm. And he's like, nah, you're on your own. Hope he doesn't get killed.
3: Oh, stop.
0: Jeez. I'm just saying.
3: You're not going to.
0: I'm just saying if he gets killed, if someone kills him.
1: It's on the king.
0: It's on the king.
3: No, it's not.
0: Yeah, it is.
3: He's got a ton of money. He can provide his own security.
1: A conversation from 3,000 years ago.
3: I know. I could go on and on.
1: The guilt will be on the king's head.
0: Is that the story we love?
3: That's the story that I find very interesting.
2: Coming up with JB and Sandy.
0: Stay with us. Coach Mack Brown, former head coach at the University of Texas, is going to be on with us.
3: Do you have any dogs? 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
4: They're named River and Riggs, which gets a little confusing sometimes. You have to be really careful. It's like the Red River rivalry anymore with River and Riggs. But they're Australian doodles.
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0: 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It's the JB and Sandy Show. Good morning. It is 7:25. If you want to be a part of the show, our number is 844-390-KBET. If you stick with us, coming up next, we've been telling you all morning long, told you yesterday, Coach Mack Brown is going to join us. And it's been a minute since we spoke to Coach Brown. And again, this is the real Coach Brown. As JB said, it's not JB being Coach Brown. I was wondering if that was going to come up in our conversation.
1: We were just faking it till we made it.
0: That's right. That's what everyone does,
1: we
0: right?
1: We have arrived.
0: So stick with us. Coach Mack Brown joins us next on 98.1 KBET, your all-time country favorites.

0: 91 KVET, your all-time country favorites. It's the JB and Sandy Show, and we have a great guest. We're excited to talk to him, so let's just get right to it. Doesn't need a big introduction. Everybody knows what he's done over the years and knows who he is, and love that he was the head coach at the University of Texas for many years and won a national championship. On the phone with us is Coach Mac Brown. Good morning, Coach.
1: Good morning. How are you guys?
0: Excited to talk to you.
2: Very excited.
0: And to talk about your podcast, The Stampede, that you're doing with Bob Ballew and with Vince Young. How great is it to work with Vince again?
1: We're having a blast. It was funny. Vince always talked about how tough I was on the guys, and I didn't smile much, and I didn't cut up a lot. Now we're having a blast, and he said that he's telling all the guys, you can't believe this guy. He's really got a personality. So I don't know that that's good or not, but we're really having fun, and Bob's a great host and true professional, and we're talking about college sports in general and all the craziness that's going on in college football and obviously the Longhorns and the excitement of the upcoming season.
0: Are you able, Coach, on a Saturday afternoon, Saturday night, to sit down and watch college football game and enjoy it as a fan? Or are you still X and O's and going, you know, are you still coaching when you're watching?
1: You know, I do both. I watch every college football game that I can. At home, I've got three TVs, and I figured out if you get the multi-view, I can watch 12 games at one time.
3: And break them all down.
1: Yeah, Trish, you would understand. Sally will not watch them with me. She will say, which one are you listening to?
2: Right, right.
1: Which one are you watching? Can you watch 12 games? And I said, I usually watch 4 or 5. So, but it is funny, even when I was commentating with ABC and ESPN, you put your head coach's hat back on.
0: Mm-hmm.
1: So I love watching the games. I love watching kids compete and the coaches and what they do. And I go back and say, if I was coaching again, would I do that? Or would I be more aggressive? Or would I go for that fourth down? Or would I do differently without criticizing the coach? Just keeping my mind sharp because I love college football so much.
3: But, hey, I want to ask you this. Back to Vince Young, because I was watching clips of you guys, and you sound great together, and the stories are unbelievable. But what's it like when it's someone you met when they were probably 17, 18 years old, and now all the decades later, you have a relationship with them as adults working together, and you probably have it with many, many former players. What is that like as a coach?
1: Well, that's what your legacy really is. It's about relationships. And you, when Coach Royal got Alzheimer's and he went into a home, I would go see him about twice a week. And he didn't remember that the stadium was named after him. He didn't remember he won 3 national championships. He didn't remember the Arkansas game for the national championship in Little Rock or in Fayetteville. But he remembered every ex-player's name that walked in the room.
2: Oh, that's great.
1: And it really took me back that it is about relationships. So even in recruiting, we started telling guys it's a 40-year decision. It's not 4. And if you're coming here, then we're going to be in your life for the rest of your life. So do things right. Put yourself in a position where we're going to want to call boosters and help you get jobs when you get out. And we still have a great relationship with players for 36 years as a head coach and another 10, 20 as an assistant coach. So it's been really fun. We worried when we got out of coaching, would we keep those relationships? And we do. And just having the 20th anniversary of the national championship game, so many of those guys live back in Austin and they have functions, and we've been involved with them for the year, so it's been really fun.
0: Coach Mac Brown is our guest coming up. Trisha's got a real important question for him about Coach Brown's dogs, and Coach also talks about some of the freakiest athletes he's coached. Stay with us. More with Coach Mac Brown coming up on 98.1 KVET.

0: Coach Mac Brown is our guest. You can listen to his podcast wherever you get your podcast. He has teamed up with CBS Austin's Bob Ballou and Vince Young. It's called The Stampede. They're doing a live taping of the podcast on Friday the 11th at Victory Lap. They're also going to be recording a podcast, the Ohio State podcast. So that's the night before the game. The Ohio State is also going to be there with their former quarterback, Cardale Jones and Beanie Wells. That podcast is called The Script, but you can go out and watch the live taping on the 11th at Victory Lap. Trisha, I know you're dying to ask Coach a question.
1: I have a question for you, Coach. Not a football question. I figure these guys have those questions covered. So my question, I have two for you. First of all, do you have any dogs? And if you do, what are their names?
2: Well, we have two dogs.
1: Okay.
2: They're named River and Riggs, which gets a little confusing sometimes. You have to be really careful. It's like the Red River rivalry anymore with River and Riggs. But they're Australian doodles.
1: Oh, okay.
2: And they're, one of them is River is really sweet and nice, wants to be petted all the time and lays on your feet. And Riggs is weird.
1: just
2: weird. He's out chasing frogs and snakes, and he won't talk to you, he won't look at you, but he's just really strange. So we've got two very different dogs.
1: Dogs are the best, though. My other question for you is, you've been back in Austin for a little bit after North Carolina. So what is like the most Austin place or tradition that when you come back to Austin, when you're here, you're like, oh, I'm definitely in Austin. Like maybe something you missed when you were in North Carolina.
2: We go to Rosie's a lot. We live out at Spanish Oaks, and Rosie's is a Mexican restaurant that Coach Royal and Spike Dykes and Bill Little and the guys used to have a meeting out there every Monday. So we've missed our friends at Rosie's.
0: Coach Brown is our guest. I have a quick question for you, Coach. You have coached many great athletes over the years. Can you tell us who you think was probably the most athletic athlete you ever coached?
2: Gosh, that's a hard one. And I usually go back to positions.
0: Mm-hmm.
2: And you look at Brian Arakpo, might be the best pass rusher ever. And Derek Johnson's the greatest linebacker I've ever coached. And Roy Williams was a freak at wide receiver. And then you look at running backs, you go Jamal Charles, you go Ricky Williams, you go Cedric Benson. There's just a list of about 10 or 12 of those. And you go quarterback, Vince could not be tackled in the fourth quarter.
0: No.
2: He stayed healthy for the 3 years he played for us, and he got stronger in the fourth quarter, and he's just a freak as an athlete because he could have played safety, he could have played tight end, he could have played wide receiver. So he's one of those guys, and the national championship team had two Thorpe Award defensive backs on it, and the guys like Michael Griffin, Michael Huff, Cedric Griffin. I mean, it's just so many guys that are Quentin Jammer, Quandre Diggs. I mean, that you just go through a list, and it's just there's so many of them, it'd be hard to say.
3: I got to ask you a media question. We could sit here and relive the national championship all day. Sandy and I were there. We hugged.
0: It's the only time, Coach, in 30 years of working with JB that he and I have hugged.
1: And they jumped up and down while hugging.
2: Yeah, do we have a picture?
3: Everybody didn't have cameras in their pocket back then. You lived in the moment, which was actually kind of cool, right? What does it feel like flipping to the media side of things, and does it change your opinion of how it used to be when you were on the coaching side?
2: Yeah. JB, I wish that every coach could do media before they coached, because you'd be a better coach, because when you're coaching, you think certain media guys are after you. They're always asking hard questions. They're always looking for something, which isn't true. What I found in the media is you've got to have a unique view, story, behind the scenes, something to get somebody to listen.
0: Mm-hmm.
2: And you're not trying to get the coach fired. You're trying to give people information they can't get. And I saw the media people that the ones that are cute and sarcastic about the coach and take cheap shots don't get information.
0: Right.
2: But generally, if you're fair with the coach, he'll be fair with you. And the times coaches get in trouble is you're so disappointed in yourself or your team when you lose a game. And your whole life basically is put into winning this game, and you only have 12 that you play during the season, and you're just crushed and mad. You're trying to figure out what happened and going on, and then you walk in there and get quick questions.
0: Yeah.
2: And sometimes you have to be careful. I'm a smart aleck. I love cutting up with my friends and saying smart aleck things. And when you say it to the media, it sounds really awful, especially when it's in response to a tough question. And I'd get home and Sally'd say, "Did you really say that?" I said, "Well, I was cutting up." And she said, "Well, they missed that part." They didn't get them.
3: The other part of it, doing media, is, you know, when you would do press conferences, or what, it was all sound bites. You kind of are almost trained to do small sound bites, so they're not taken out of context. And now you have the freedom to tell the whole story. I think that's what makes the podcast so good. It's uninterrupted.
2: Vince and I laugh. There's so many we can't tell. But we enjoy telling the ones we can. But I remember in talking to President Bush and Dan Bartlett, one of his PR guys, and when Twitter came, people would get sound bites before you'd even finish your comment. And there were some inaccurate things that would come out. And I always felt like that I should try to help the media do their job. We're there for a certain moment, so I should try to give the media sound bites because that's what they need. Mm-hmm. And I would try my best to give them information. So John Bianco and Bill Little would actually get on the internet and look at questions that people were asking, and they would give me 10 questions. And I would try to answer those questions for the media before we even started. But I learned from Dan Bartlett, a lot of times, especially in the Twitter world, you're starting and you give soundbites, you give pieces. And since you can't tell the story, JB, like you said, they didn't understand where you were going. They didn't understand why you said it. And you didn't really have a finished product. So there was a lot of inaccurate information out there.
0: Coach, are we going to beat Ohio State?
2: Yes.
0: Okay.
2: In Austin, it's mm-hmm. going to be 102 degrees. Mm-hmm. It's going to be tough on the Buckeyes. When we beat Ohio State when I was coaching in Columbus, we beat them in the Fiesta Bowl. When they came to Austin, I was hoping it would be 150 degrees. It rained all day. Mm-hmm. It was about 67, and I thought, thank you, God. That really helps us get a great advantage over Ohio State coming to Austin. So may it be hot. Yeah. On September 12th.
0: Coach, thank you very much for the time. Friends, check out the podcast. It really is great. It's called The Stampede. It's with Vince Young and Bob Ballou from CBS Austin. And again, one more time, if you want to check out that live taping Friday the 11th at Victory Lap, you can go out there. They're also, before that, they're going to have the guys from Ohio State. They're doing their podcast too. Their podcast is called The Script. So anything else for Coach Brown before you let him go play golf?
1: Is that what you're going to go do, Coach? Play golf today?
2: I'm rewired.
1: That's right.
0: Thank you, Coach. We appreciate your time.
1: Thanks, Coach.
2: Thank you, Sandy, JB, and Trish, and have a great day.
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0: 98.1 KVET, your all-time country favorites. It's the JB and Sandy Show. Thanks for being with us. It's just after 8 o'clock. And if you missed it a little bit ago, Coach Mac Brown was on with us. Always great visiting with Coach Brown. He's just easy to talk to. You know, just super laid back.
1: Great so storyteller. Nice. Incredible storyteller.
0: We will have that available. We'll replay it for you tomorrow morning as well. 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Trisha, I think, is feeling a little bit overwhelmed with our daughter starting her senior year in high school. Is it the fact that she's a senior or all the things that have to be done when you have a kid that's a senior?
2: It's the fact that all of the things are happening immediately. She's been in school 1 week and all at the same time.
1: She just started driving.
0: Mm-hmm.
2: Yes. Her first day of school as her senior year was the very first day she drove by herself in a car because we just got her driver's license. We already, before school started, paid for and she painted her senior parking spot.
0: Mm-hmm.
2: I already am getting emails about getting her senior photos taken, the one in her cap and gown. Again, she's been in school for 1 week and she has to get senior photos taken like that we send out to announce when she graduates. The Jeez. Person she wants to do it with wants to do it early. College applications, senior meetings, it's all happening and school's been in for 1 week.
1: You haven't even gotten to senior pregnancy yet.
2: Shut it, JB.
1: Thank you for laughing, Sandy. When I'm talking
2: about
1: your
2: daughter. Yeah, why are you laughing, Dad?
0: Because that ain't going to happen. But it's just funny. Just not something you normally say to a mom that's struggling with their daughter.
2: Right.
0: It's very funny.
2: Not comforting.
0: Speaking of comforting, do we have any moms listening that have been through this that can tell Trisha it's going to be okay?
2: But see, that doesn't help me.
0: It will help you.
2: I want to hear it, but right now, in my freak out, my brain, there's no way it's going to be
0: okay. So no one's going to call because it's not going to help you.
2: No, I want them to call and then tell me because I know they felt the same way I do right now.
0: Right.
2: And I will say a couple of weeks ago when she was just on my last nerve, I was like, maybe it's not going to be so bad when she goes off to college.
0: Mm.
2: But then when I really think about it, oh my God, and we're setting up a college tour.
0: Yeah.
2: What is happening? She's five.
0: No,
2: she is a baby.
0: If you're a mom that's been through this, we'll throw it out there. Maybe someone can comfort you, maybe not.
2: Please help me.
0: Tell her that it's going to be okay because we can't help it. This is a woman thing. Guys don't feel this way, right?
1: I mean, I can tell you that, like, my daughter didn't go to college. She started a wake surf school instead because it was 2020.
2: Nobody did anything in 2020.
1: I was like, why don't you start a wake surf school? Turns out that's going well. She's been living on her own for 4 or 5 years now, which that freaked me out.
2: Yeah.
1: So that's different when your kid moves out and she wanted to live by herself. I will tell you this, though. Your relationship, from my experience, gets exponentially better when they move out.
0: No.
1: Because they realize all the things you do for them day in and day out.
2: Yeah.
1: It starts to sink in. There's food in the fridge just magically,
2: right.
1: When you were living at home. So their appreciation for mom and dad completely shifts.
2: I don't know. My brain can't comprehend how I will ever lay down and drift off to sleep and have a good night's sleep, not knowing where she is, if she's in her bed, if she's safe.
0: Yeah.
2: You know what I mean? Like, how do you turn that switch off, moms?
0: I don't
2: Please
0: know.
2: Help.
1: What's the furthest distance school she's considering? Distance from Austin?
2: Dallas. Yeah. UT Dallas.
1: Oh, that's not bad.
2: No, top choice is A&M. She said
1: that's an easy drive.
2: Yeah, she stated, I will not leave Texas for college. I cannot be away from you guys that far away.
0: Well,
2: at least at the beginning.
0: You could be a long ways away if you go to UTEP. You'd be a long drive away.
1: Right.
2: She's not talking about UTEP.
0: That's thinking, in Texas. That's my point.
2: Oh, yeah.
1: Hey, you guys are pretty close to Concordia. I'd start pushing on that one.
0: If you can comfort Trish with this, if you're a mom, you've been through it, it would be very nice of you. 844-390-KVET. It's the JB and Sandy Show. Good morning.

0: Jason Bird at 98.1 KBET, your all-time country favorites. Trish is doing a bit of a struggle right now because our daughter just started her senior year. She's a little bit overwhelmed with all the things that are going on and facing the fact that this time next year she'll be away at college. So we've asked some other moms that have been through this that might be able to comfort her a little bit to give us a call. And Joe's on the phone. Good morning, Joe.
1: Good morning.
2: Hi, Joe.
0: Is Trisha going to be
1: okay? Hi, Trisha.
0: Is she going to be okay?
2: I need a whoopee mom. I need a mom to be my whoopee through this process, please.
1: Okay, I'm going to give you, I'm going to be your whoopee mom, but I'm also going to be your, like, real girlfriend here, okay?
2: Okay.
1: You're going to be just fine. Oh, I promise. So I did this last year, and I just dropped my daughter off on Friday at college.
2: Oh. And so for her second year.
1: No, this is her. This is her first year of college.
3: Oh, you're going through it pretty fresh.
2: Oh, okay.
1: Yes. So I just did everything you're doing. So make a list of all the things that need to be done, and then let her prioritize it, because my daughter didn't even want to do all of the things.
2: Mm. Right. Is it a little bit because your daughter's like, I can't go, I don't want to go? Was she afraid, so she's kind of waiting for you to do it?
1: Oh, no, no. Like a lot of the pictures and all the senior events and stuff, the things that she wanted to do, she did. The things she didn't want to do, she didn't do. And it made it a lot less overwhelming for the both of us because she got to choose what the things that were important to her. But then when I saw her go off to college this last Friday when I dropped her off, I was so proud.
2: Aww.
1: And it made it all worth it. All of this that you're feeling right now, it makes it all worth it because you poured into this little person for so long and now you get to watch them go spread their wings. And it's a huge accomplishment.
2: All right.
3: Watch them go undo all your work.
2: I'll not listen to anything.
0: Hey, Joe, it's Sandy. Hey, what was harder, dropping her off at kindergarten or dropping her off at college?
3: Ooh.
1: Ooh. Definitely dropping her off at kindergarten.
2: Really? Because I wept and wept and wept. So that's not a good precedent for me. But Joe, also, how do you go to sleep at night?
1: Better.
2: How are you like, all right, good night, and drift off to sleep?
1: Okay. I mean, I'm so glad.
3: Medication.
1: Yes, I'm so glad you asked that because I was going to tell you. No, Life 360.
2: Just stare at it.
1: Then I can make sure she's back in her dorm. I've pinned the location of her dorm so I know that she's back in there. And, you know, I just check it every so often.
2: Yeah.
1: Because she actually said, Mom, we're going to talk 5 times a day. And I was like, okay. And, you know, we have not talked 5 times a day because she's gotten there and, you know, she's finding friends. Yeah. But I do go on and I check her Life 360 just to make sure she made it back to her dorm so I don't have to bug her.
2: Yep.
1: And she calls me when she's ready.
3: You know, those kids, they leave the phone in the dorm and you go out.
2: Not my kids. I'm chipping her if I can.
1: No.
0: Joe, thanks for the call.
1: Listen, she tells me. She tells me if she's going out. And I'm like, okay, go enjoy the things. You know, you got to trust the things you poured into them.
2: I know.
0: And
2: how far
0: away is she? You don't have to say what school, but how far away is she?
1: She's only an hour.
2: Oh, girl, you're good.
0: Okay.
2: That's good. All right. I like that. Yeah. I'm going to try and work that into her college.
0: Joe, have a great day. Thank you very much for listening. Yeah. We appreciate it.
1: You too.
0: All right, bye. Let's say hi to Kim. Kim, hello. You've gone through this too, huh?
4: Oh, yeah.
2: Hi, Kim.
4: It's been a journey.
0: Ooh, this
4: hi,
0: is
4: Trish. Insane.
2: I know. You don't sound quite as upbeat as Joe did. What happened?
4: Well, I mean, my daughter is a bit spicy. And so, you know, we had the usual headbutting during the late high school years. So when she went off to college, it was kind of a relief. But I'm going to tell you, you're never going to really cut that umbilical cord. I mean, my husband couldn't leave the dorm fast enough. I'm just telling you.
2: Just throw stuff out as he slowed down.
0: Well,
4: but once they get out of the house, they do your relationship improves and they call and they start treating you nicer.
3: Mm-hmm.
4: So that's the good part of it.
2: Okay.
0: All right. Thanks, Kim. Have a good day.
2: Thanks, Kim.
0: Thank you, Kim. I think you should feel better. I think you're going to be all right, T.
2: Right. I mean, literally every parent has been like, you're fine. You'll get used to it. It'll feel natural.
0: I will tell you, right now
2: it doesn't.
0: One thing, a buddy of mine just dropped his daughter off at college. She's way out of state. And the president of the university said, delete Life 360. We got him. That's what he said.
3: Oh, wow.
0: He's
3: let go. Trying to get people to let go.
0: Let go. Yeah. Let them.
2: That
0: let
2: is
0: them
2: not what
0: go.
2: My Whibby mom Joe said.
0: You're right. She did.
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0: Trisha is going to have a semi I told you so moment in just a moment. Good morning. It's the Jamie and Sandy show at 98.1 KBET. It's 8:28. And tomorrow morning at this time, be listening. If you missed Coach Mac Brown this morning, he was on an hour ago. We're going to replay that for you tomorrow morning. Coach Brown's great interview, just a great guy to talk to, a guy you can hang out with. And we talked a little football. We talked a little bit about his new career in media. And they've got a podcast called The Stampede. He, Vince Young, and CBS Austin's Bob Ballou. It's a great podcast. They're doing a live taping on the 11th of next month at Victory Lap. So if it's free to go out there and check it out. I mean, you got Vince Young and Mac Brown there.
1: Mm-hmm. And keep in mind, if you miss something on our show, you can catch it at your convenience. This whole interview is on our YouTube channel. Mm-hmm. It'll be on the podcast. There's other ways to get it if you miss it.
0: Yeah, we wanted you guys to hear all the stuff, so check it out. So, Trisha, you're going to have an I told you so moment here, yep. And I know JB's going to have something to say about this, too, because you've taken a few long road trips.
1: I love a road trip.
0: New survey finds Americans are willing to drive an average of 9 hours and 39 minutes before they decide they'd rather fly.
2: Yep. Mm.
0: Now, let me set this up.
2: Tell them why. Tell them.
0: Trisha, we have taken many trips to Nebraska to see my parents, and that's about a 12 and a half hour drive, right? And I promise you, at the exact 9 hour mark, Trisha turns into an absolute B word.
2: It is 100% true. Oh, even I feel the switch. It's
1: and
2: very
1: you've
2: Dr.
1: run
2: Jekyll.
1: Out of Buc-ee's at that point.
0: Yes, there's nothing left. There's no Buc-ee's when you're in the middle of a cornfield in Kansas. I mean, and she is the most miserable human being
2: it's
0: to be.
2: All true.
0: I'd rather have Satan sitting next to me than Trisha at the 9 hour mark.
1: Yeah. Oh. When I've road trip with my wife, I'm just like, just go to sleep, right?
2: Just be quiet. Yeah. I'm as delightful as I can be until the 9 hour mark, and then all of a sudden my body's like, if I don't get out of this car right this second, mm-hmm. and I can't control my emotions, and I'm horrible, and we still have 3.5 hours to go.
1: I think that's a pretty accurate number. I did, you know, I spent 8 years in a row traveling with my truck and bikes and everything, going to Colorado for work.
0: Mm-hmm.
1: And some people would straight shoot that. It's like there's 12 to 14 hours, something like that.
0: Mm-hmm.
1: And you never know in those mountain towns either what you're going to run into. And true. I just started splitting it up. And that's about my limit.
2: Yeah.
1: Around 9 hours, I'm like, I'd rather stop somewhere and enjoy it and then push it until you go and you just crash in a Best Western, you know?
0: So let me ask you this. How did you break it up? Because driving 4.5, if you got a 12-hour trip, driving 6 hours doesn't seem like much. Like you didn't...
2: Where are you in 6 hours?
0: For us? Wichita, Kansas?
2: Oh, yeah.
1: I liked, when I would make that trip, I would straight shoot it. Well, sometimes I'd straight shoot it to Santa Fe, which is 9 or 10 hours. But a lot of times I'd just stop in Lubbock.
0: And then what is it from there?
1: That's splitting it about in half.
0: Yeah. Miserable 2 days in a row, though.
2: Right.
1: It's just getting out of Texas is the worst part.
0: Yeah. You're right.
1: It's just forever. You're like, oh, my gosh.
2: Maybe next time we do it, you have like a sedative for me at the 9 hour mark.
0: I'm way ahead of you. way ahead.
1: The old anvil to the head works
2: right.
1: Just as well as drugs.
0: Leaving you at home.
2: Let's be on a plane.

0: ahead. 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Tell the people. Go ahead.
1: But that song always stuck out to me because it's just, you don't work Fu Manchu into a song that easily.
0: Him and Travis Tritt's all I can think
1: of. Yeah, Travis Tritt did it too, which is crazy because Travis Tritt did It's a Great Day to Be Alive.
2: Mm-hmm.
1: So I did a little research. I was like, are there any more songs with Fu Manchu in them?
0: These are the things that go through our heads.
3: This is what
0: morning.
3: We do when the songs are playing.
1: I mean, just working weird things in like Whippoorwill.
0: Yeah.
1: That's Randy Travis. Yeah. I think about things like that. So I did a search. There are actually a lot of songs that have the words Fu Manchu in them.
0: Really?
1: The Kinks had a song, Sparks.
0: Sparks. He's a DJ, wasn't he?
1: Frank Black had a Fu Manchu in 1993. Frank Black was from a band called the Pixies, kind of punk. Desmond Dekker and the Aces had a song called Fu Manchu. The Rockin' Ramrods in 1965, Don't Fool with Fu Manchu. And then Robert, how do you pronounce this? Charlebois?
3: She's fancy, Charlebois.
1: Fu Manchu in 1972.
0: So did it give you a total number of songs that it found that used Fu Manchu as a lyric? Is what I'm dying to
1: know.
0: Nine Fu Manchu songs. Have that ready next time you're on Jeopardy.
1: AI is telling me I can dig deeper and find 20 to 30 songs that might unexpectedly use Fu Manchu.
0: You know what? That's all right. We're good.
4: And now, JB and Sandy's story we love.
3: Have you guys noticed that I think since July, like Home Depot, Lowe's, Target has already put their Halloween decorations out.
1: Oh, I know.
3: People are all mad about it. It's too early. It's the middle of summer. I would like to let you know that the House of Torment has now entered the early Halloween phase, which I feel like House of Torment is like the epitome of Austin's scary Halloween stuff. You don't think so, Sandy?
0: Is that the haunted house?
3: Yes, the House of Torment. They are already opening on September 12th. Their first day.
0: That makes sense. That's only 6 weeks before Halloween.
3: I don't know. September, I feel like all the Halloween stuff shouldn't be allowed to start till October 1st.
0: I don't understand why everyone gets so bent out of shape about this. What do you really care that Home Depot's got Halloween stuff out? I don't care. Great.
3: Oh, I don't care about that. But I'm just saying you're going to go on September 12th to start like celebrating Halloween.
0: The haunted that's not house till the people end. Will.
1: My daughter's, she'll probably put out her Halloween decorations as soon as the temperature turns.
3: Yeah, but so like in October, I think
1: we're going to have these crazy, like this is going to be a freakishly hot week.
3: Yeah.
1: When the weather turns, she's putting it out and she'll leave it up a month after Halloween. She loves Halloween.
3: I don't have a problem with that. I'm just saying I feel like that September, the middle of September, it seems early, along with the decorations being put out. I don't care when people decorate. Just starts getting pushed on us earlier and earlier each year. But the House of Torment, man, people live for that. I remember years ago, you guys were going to it, something with a radio spot or something that you had to go to. And I rode along. An old radio spot. And I rode along with y'all and I wasn't going to go in. And y'all talked me into going in when we got there. And then before we even got out of the car, some scary something was trolling the parking lot popped up right next to my car window and I stayed in the car.
1: Yeah, it starts the second you get out of your car.
3: Second, before you even get out of your car, they're on you.
0: Do you remember the one that you took the girls to last year near Bastrop?
3: Oh, yeah. What was the name of it? I took the girls to it and I was sitting outside waiting and the way I knew they were coming out was I heard screaming. They came running out and some scary guy chasing them with a chainsaw was right behind them.
0: But what's funny about this is that our friend, old friend and colleague, Patrick Stanger, it was his haunted house. That's
1: Scream Hollow?
0: Yes.
1: Yeah.
0: And so he hooked us up with tickets. We've known Patrick forever. And so he said, tell Trisha that when she gets there that the password is, what was it?
3: It was Norm.
0: Right, Norm. So she pulls up and there's a guy at the gate.
3: I have a bunch of teenagers in the car with me.
0: Tell them how you told them what the password was.
3: It was very confusing. And we pull up and he's on the passenger side. He had like four teenagers in the car and I put the window down and I was like, I was told to tell you the password is Norm. They were like, Mom, shut. Like, why are you saying it so loud?
0: It's a password.
3: Password you don't see is password. Norm.
1: Oh, I see. Right. Yelling password is Norm?
0: Norm.
1: Yeah.
0: Password. words.
1: You're just blurting it out the window.
3: Yelling it. I don't know
0: for
3: why.
0: Just anybody there to hear. You can't keep a secret. You cannot keep a secret.
3: I couldn't do it. I froze. I couldn't do it.
0: So anyway, Halloween's coming up, and you did mention it's important. This weekend, hottest temperatures of the year, 105 Ooh. Or something like that. And just something else to throw in there has nothing really to do with the heat. Lake Travis has canceled their season open high school football game because that young man passed away, which is just horrific.
3: Awful.
0: Horrific. So they've canceled their season opener, and Friday Night Lights is coming.
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1: Pretty simple to let you know what we do here. 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

0: 98.1 KVET, your all-time country favorites. It's the JB and Sandy Show. 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
1: Oh, Debbie in Horseshoe Bay.
0: Yep. Hey, Debbie, what's up?
2: I was just calling to tell y'all, you were discussing haunted houses and Halloween decorations.
1: Mm-hmm.
2: My niece spent last weekend putting up her Christmas tree.
1: See, now that kind of commitment, like, I mean, that's above and beyond. I totally support that.
2: She loves Christmas, loves it dearly. She does this every year. It goes up mid-August, and she will not take it down until the weekend after Easter.
0: She's one of Santa's elves.

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1: I go in the bar. There's one guy. He's about 70, and he's hammered. I thought, good for you, sir. I don't even know how this happens or why it happened, but it's 6 a.m. You're at the airport hammered. I don't even know what the story is. But I'm a fan. I like it.
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0: 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Your all-time country favorites. It's the JB and Sandy Show. Care, don't care. Coming up next. Trisha, what do you have?
1: All right, I'm going to see if you guys care or don't care to find out where Texas falls on the list of the most fun states in America.
0: Oh, I think we should be near the top. Texas
1: is
0: a lot of fun.
1: Yep. Also going to see if you care or don't care to find out why an unopened pack of baseball cards was auctioned off for $1 million.
0: All right, stay with us. Care, don't care, coming up next. If you missed it this morning, Coach Mack Brown was on with us at 7:30. We'll replay that for you tomorrow morning at 8:30, so be here for that. It's the JB and Sandy Show, a 98.1 KBET.

0: 98.1 KBET, your all-time country favorites. Care, don't care. Trisha, what do you have for
1: us? All right. Do you guys remember Columbia House? That company that you pay one penny and get like 12 CDs or 12 tapes?
0: Oh, yeah. I remember that.
2: Oh, yeah.
0: I remember that. Yeah.
1: You guys care or don't care to get some updated information about them?
0: Yeah. I never understood the scam. It's a scam, right?
1: The scam was the fine print. First of all, so you care. I'm going to tell you. They're still in business. After 71 years, they just announced that they're taking their last new order next month. People are still doing it.
0: Taping a penny to the thing and mailing it back?
1: I guess.
2: The thing is, they roped you into a membership.
1: Where the fine print.
2: But you got the free CDs, but everyone I knew got the free batch and then ignored everything from then on.
0: That's what I did, too. I mean,
1: some people were saying that debt collectors were coming after them for not paying their Columbia House membership. Or you would decline this next month's CD, but it'd show up anyway with like a $28 bill. Attached.
2: I mean, I had some sent in college to me under the name Abu Nadal.
0: Forgot about
2: Abu. A terrorist, basically. And they still sent me my free CDs. I didn't use my real name, so how are they going to ruin my credit?
0: Dude, you were so far ahead of your time using Abu Nadal. You really were.
2: You know, he was headlines at
1: the
2: time.
1: In the news.
0: I was Ron. Anytime I needed a fit, I was Ron Mexico.
2: That was your fake name?
0: Yeah.
2: Oh, my God.
1: Oh, that's hilarious.
0: You didn't have a fake name?
1: Why do I not have a fake name?
0: Well, Abu, nice to meet you.
1: Mr. Mexico.
0: I'm Ron.
1: Y'all scare me sometimes the way y'all's brains work.
0: Keep going. What do you got?
1: Moving on. Do you guys care? Don't care to find out where Texas falls in the list of the most fun state in America?
2: I think we're a fun state.
1: I do, too.
0: I think we're fun parts of the state. A lot of fun. A lot of parts. Tough to find fun.
1: Yeah. Top 10, Texas is number 8 on that list.
2: There's 7 states that are more fun.
1: 7 states ahead of us. Washington.
0: Louisiana.
2: Fun.
0: Louisiana, pretty fun.
2: Yeah, I agree.
1: Washington, Colorado, New York. Number 4, Nevada. Illinois. Just kidding. At number 2, Florida. Number 1 most fun state, California.
0: There's a lot to do. California's a beautiful place. A
1: lot of stuff
0: to
1: do.
2: I mean, Nevada for a different kind of number 1 fun.
0: Yeah. Legal fun for that. Yeah. Mm-hmm. If you have the funds.
1: All right. This is one I kind of teased y'all with earlier. Care, don't care to find out why a brick of unopened baseball cards from 1952 got $1 million at auction.
2: Wow. That's not like a little pack. A brick is like a stack of them.
1: It's unopened, still in the cellophane. Wow. Originally, it cost 5 cents per pack.
0: So somebody bought it not knowing what the cards are, just like a regular card buyer, but they spent $1 million.
1: Yeah. What it is they're hoping to find out is what might be within the packs. And it's the most famous, most valuable baseball card out there, the Mickey Mantle number 311 from the 1952 series.
0: I wonder why 52, because I know he won the Triple Crown in 54. Maybe it's his rookie card. I bet you anything.
1: It's his rookie card.
0: Yeah, it's his rookie card from 52.
1: Yeah.
2: You know what that card is valued at? Just that one card?
0: No, I have no idea.
2: $12.6 million is what it is traded for.
0: I wonder if my dad has one.
1: What do you mean?
0: I'm just saying he has a whole thing of baseball cards when he was a kid. He grew up in New York City.
2: Mostly kept the Yankees.
0: Yeah, and kept the Yankees.
2: Who knows
0: cards.
2: What's in there?
0: He was 12 years old in 1952. That's prime baseball card collecting.
1: For a little guy.
2: Can you imagine if he's sitting on millions all this time? And
0: I'm going to tell you, if he has one, I'm taking it and I'm going to tell him.
1: You take it. You get in there and you find it and you take it, Sandy.
0: That's care, don't care. Still to come, our last laugh of the hour. My dad would kill me if I did that, but it might be worth taking the chance. More coming up.
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1: Let's go, girls.

The devil went down to Georgia. 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When he came across this young man sawing on a fiddle and playing it hot, and the devil jumped up on a hickory stump and said, "Boy, let me tell you what. I guess you didn't know it, but I'm a fiddle player too. And if you'd care to take a dare, I'll make a bet with you. Now you play pretty good fiddle, boy, but give the devil his due. I bet a fiddle of gold against your soul, because I think

0: 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It is the JB and Sandy Show. I'm Sandy. 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
1: Hey, good morning.
2: 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Hey, good morning.
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0: 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Little League World Series is going on. The kids from Bernie are competing in that. I haven't followed up to see if they've won or lost or anything yet, but I know that the Little League World Series of Texas is being represented.
2: Something funny that came up about the Little League World Series, you know, state regulations and federal regulations are trying to crack down on Kalshi and Poly Market. You know, these things where you can bet on anything.
0: Yeah, that's not anything. Betting, it's trading.
2: Trading, right. Yeah. They don't call it betting.
0: Right.
2: They're kind of doing a wink and a nod to him, like, yeah, you should maybe leave the Little League World Series out of this.
0: Why?
2: Because they're children. People are betting on Little League World Series.
0: So?
3: They bet on literally everything else.
0: I mean, if you can find an advantage of, you know, like Texas has got an advantage over Chinese Taipei, and you can make a buck, why not? I don't understand.
2: See, my brain goes towards
0: the purity of Little League, right?
2: No. Corruption. You got some kid from Honduras, and you're like, hey, maybe walk a few kids.
0: Maybe drop a pop fly. Well, good for that kid.
2: Right?
3: Okay. Slip him a couple of suckers.
0: But, you could say that about anything, because the kids playing football on Saturdays aren't much older than these kids.
2: True.
0: Right.
2: What are these kids, 10 to 12, basically?
0: I think so. Yeah. Mm-hmm. They're young. They're young kids.
2: I saw some on TV yesterday, and it's so cool to watch because they have all the mannerisms of the major league pros.
0: Oh, yeah.
3: They're totally copying it.
2: Yeah. You know what I mean? And they're pretty damn good. Yeah. Like, they don't make a whole lot of errors.
0: But I've watched a little bit of it, too, and I think I said it before, but hey, guys, you're not quite old enough to be adjusting yourself that much. You know what I mean? You're not. I know it's a big league move. I get it, but you're 11.
2: They're prepping for the future.
0: These kids have got like two or three different bats in their. They're $150, $200 bats. They've got. They look like big leaguers with the glasses.
2: Oh, and can you imagine the personal coaching that some of these kids have had?
0: Unbelievable.
2: And maybe not the Dominicans or the Hondurans, I mentioned. They're just. That's their ticket out.
0: Right. And you know the old saying why the Dominicans are such good hitters, right?
2: Why is that?
0: Because the old saying on the island is you ain't going to walk off this island. Mm. You got to be able to hit.
3: Oh.
0: And they're good players, too. I wouldn't be surprised. I'm sure the Dominicans in it, right? In the World Series, they've got to be.
2: Yeah.
0: So, but I'm sure the kids from Bernie can beat them.
3: I know. The kids from Bernie play for the first time on Friday.
0: Oh, I'm going to watch that. What time?
3: 3 o'clock Eastern Time, 2 o'clock Central Standard.
0: Anybody want to go to Pluckers and get some wings and watch the ball game?
3: Watch the kids.
2: And obviously bet on it.
0: Heck yeah, we'll bet on it. It's the JB and Sandy Show at 98.1 KVET. Angie's in at 10 o'clock. And don't forget tomorrow morning, 8:30, Coach Mac Brown on the show.

0: Hey, for all you car guys out there, car girls, JB's your guy. JB's your go-to guy when it comes to cars and stuff. He's going to tell us about something pretty cool in just a sec. It's the JB and Sandy Show, 98.1 KVET. Again, another chance for you to win a trip to the iHeart Country Festival's coming up at 1 o'clock. 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
1: Oh, it's
0: 200.
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0: What did I say?
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0: iHeart Fest.
1: Which we had here, yeah.
0: Right.
2: In May.
0: So many festivals.
1: I know. This is the Vegas iHeart Fest.
0: Thank you very much. Sure. That's coming up at 1 o'clock. 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
1: 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I don't see one, but I think it is a genius idea. 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
1: Right?
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0: Mm-hmm.
1: Well, not everyone's into bears.
0: True.
2: That's true.
1: Let's be honest. 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And then it's a little remote control car you can play with.
2: Oh, that's super cool.
1: And I'm like, that's a great idea.
0: That's very cool. Yeah, I'm not a big car guy, but I would get into that.
1: Yeah,
0: I would definitely get into that.
2: I feel like I'd like to do that too. Anything remote control is fun.
1: I mean, I have friends that are consultants in the power sports industry, which is motorcycles, ATVs, and boats. And I assume it's the same in the automotive industry. There is a massive shortage of good technicians. They're hard to get.
0: Oh, you got to have a degree in computers to work on a car these days.
1: Yeah, very computer driven to work on a car, for sure.
0: Man, I'd build like a Camaro. And I'd pour a bottle of Aquavolva in it. So
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6: From the ABA Heating and Cooling Weather Center.
7: Your Austin weather, a heat advisory for your Thursday. Partly cloudy, a high of 104. Tonight's low in the upper 70s. Friday sunshine, a high of 105.
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0: 98.1 KBET. Your all-time country favorites. Angie's getting ready to come in. Stick around before we make our way out of here. Trisha wraps up the show with some of the things we learned. How'd we do today?
1: We did great. The first thing we learned, the most important thing, is we played our Mac Brown interview today.
0: Yeah.
1: He was great. Talked to him about his dogs. If you want to hear about his dogs, you can listen and hear the interview again tomorrow. We're going to play it at 8:30.
0: Right. If you missed it this morning, be here tomorrow.
1: Yep. The second thing we learned, and this shocked me, Columbia House, the CD company, the tape company, is still in business. They said they're taking their last order next month. They've been in business 71 years. I thought they were done years ago.
0: Yeah. I mean, they outlasted the Publisher's Clearinghouse.
1: They did.
2: Oh, it's my God.
1: The company where you could get 12 CDs for like a penny.
0: And then they rip your head off on the next ones.
1: I know. I had no idea they were still alive, but they're gone.
2: Do you remember the old radio stunt? You probably did it before you and I worked together. Is renting a minivan and putting a Publisher's Clearinghouse sign magnet on the side.
0: Yeah.
2: And then just getting a ton of balloons and a guy in a suit and a video cameraman, and then you would just show up at someone's house. You would have a listener set up like a friend or a spouse that is way into Publisher's Clearinghouse.
0: Yeah.
2: And we'd show up with that van. It was hysterical.
1: Awful. That's awful.
0: Funny back then.
1: Yeah. Oh, God, I'd have a heart attack. And then I would not be that person's friend anymore. And finally, we learned that I had a little bit of a told you so moment with Sandy, that a survey showed that people's max amount of time that they are fine in a car before they'll say, forget it, I'm just going to fly, 9 hours.
0: Yeah, Trisha turns into a royal pain in the rear end at the 9-hour mark.
1: He's not lying.
0: I won't do it with her again. Have a great rest of the day. We'll see you tomorrow. Angie is in next on your all-time country favorites, 98.1 KVET.

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I'm Angie Ward. Man, I think I've been working here too long or working too much lately. I had a dream that I was having dinner with this guy, Neil McCoy. I have no idea why. Here's Wink on KVET.

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0: 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If you work outside, be careful. We are under a heat advisory later on this afternoon. After 2 o'clock, temps are going to hit probably triple digits, making it a little dangerous for you to be outside. So if you are outside, just stay hydrated. Check on the elderly folks in your neighborhood, any animals that live outside too. And remember, the pavement is going to be super hot. So if you have animals, protect their paws.
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0: Hey there, it's Angie Ward on 98.1 KVET, getting you into some PBR bull riding. It's Austin Gambler Days at the Moody Center, kicking off this weekend, Friday, Saturday, and Sunday. I've got your free tickets right now. 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

Toby Keith, in his own right, an American hero. He performed for over 250,000 U.S. service members across 18 USO tours. 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

0: Producer, just another day in paradise. It's Angie Ward. Thanks for hanging out with 98.1 KVAT. You know, you can kick off your day in paradise every weekday morning with JV and Sandy in the morning here on 98.1 KVAT. All this week, they've been trying to get a winner with Minute to Win It. 7:05 tomorrow, they're going to give somebody a chance to answer 10 questions in 60 seconds and win those VIP Grove passes for John Party. I will give you a little heads up. The answer to tomorrow's question number 6 is the Milky Way. The Milky Way. Write that down. Save it for tomorrow. Don't be doing this thing where they get to number 6 tomorrow and you're like, oh, I heard Angie say it. It's something about stars or a candy bar. Milky Way. There you go. That would burn up too much time. See?
1: Well, hey, everybody, it's Dolly, and I hope you'll visit my exhibit, Dolly Parton, Journey of a Seeker, at the Country Music Hall of Fame and Museum. 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

0: Austin's all-time country favorites. Let me ask you a question. 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I was going to say no at first, and then I was like, oh, I did it one time, and it backfired on me. I got a pipe burn when I went to bike week. Whoops.
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Hope you're having a great lunch hour. Thank you for hanging out with 98.1 KVET while you're working today in Johnson City. Here's Billy Currington. It must be doing something right.

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0: morning, and you would have got great news. A list of the top mosquito-infested cities has been released, and we are not one of them. So, I know. I was like, well, there's some good news. TNT Word, by the way, on 98.1 KVAT. Los Angeles came in first, followed by Chicago, New York, Detroit, and Atlanta. What does that mean? Does that mean those are trashy cities? No, that would be flies, right?
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we're all ready for the sun to go down, for it to cool down a little bit. 101 right now. A little bit hotter in the backyard. That's, you know, but yeah, it's another triple digit. We knew that August was going to be rough, didn't we? It's KVED with Pickett. And this man's going to be here next month. You got tickets yet? Moody Center, September the 10th. We'll hear this song live from Tim McGraw.

0: Zach Brown Band, Highway 20 Ride. 98.1 K, but I'm Bob Pigott. Hey, we're getting ready to take that ride. Can I talk? Yeah, of course I can. We're getting ready to take that ride to the Moody Center beginning tomorrow. Gambler Days. Yeah, Gambler Days. I am ready for this. Gambler Days kicks off tomorrow night. It's also Saturday and Sunday afternoon. And if you have never been to Gambler Days, my goodness, it's not like a rodeo. It's like Vegas meets bull riding. It's loud. It's a lot of fun. And you are going to be standing up and you are going to be yelling. But in a good sense, anyway, Gambler Days. We get a pair of tickets right in and qualify to win. 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Say the keyword gambler. See, we'll see if we can hook you up. A chance now to win a pair of tickets to Gambler Days on 98.1K Bet. Good luck.
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Know your Austin music history? Recognize the name Chris Wall? Chris wrote this song. Lost Chris a number of years ago. Great guy. Confederate Railroad now. Not even.

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Should we go back to the 80s? 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Let me know what you would rather, which decade we put the focus on, put the spotlight on. Let me know at 1-844-390-KVET. 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

0: just had a flashback. I've never had the Matthew McConaughey, you know, tequila. Have you tried it yet? Matthew, bring a bar. Let me try it. A bottle by. But last night, I was at the Moody Center, by the way. Let me tell you, you know, great show last night with Styx. It's not country, but let me tell you, I grew up listening to Styx. And it was great to see Styx last night. First time I've seen them since the 80s, whenever they were at the Irwin Center and power went out and had to restart the Mr. Roboto tour all over again. But anyway, so I was at the Moody Center last night. I noticed that Matthew McConaughey has got his own pizza there. Have you tried it yet? And have Trisha Yearwood. Trisha has a bunch of concessions all over the Moody Center. If you're going to be out there for the Gambler Days, you might want to try that Monte Cristo sandwich she has because it's great. KVET.
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Have you noticed that Tricia Yearwood has got a lot of concession areas around the Moody Center? I was there last night to see a couple of rock bands, and everyone, there was Tricia. And her nachos are pretty good. Have you noticed that? Does that mean that maybe somebody else may be coming soon to Austin?

It sounds like a fun time right there, as long as you ask for permission to jump that fence. Yeah. No, the farmer said I could be here. He said I could swim in the tank. Okay. Where's Michael? I have no idea. Anyway, 98.1K.com.

All right, you picked it. We're going to go back to the 80s. In fact, we're going to go back to 1981 and put the spotlight on the number one song in the state in 81 with the KVET pick of the day. You ready for it? We'll have it for you in 3 minutes.

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2: Taking you all the way back to 1981. Ronnie Milsap. And there ain't no getting over me. That's grammatically incorrect, but it's a great song. It's a K.

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0: 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That, you know, Kenny Chesney is playing our iHeart Music Festival. You can see him. Yeah. Good luck. 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

Remember when you used to couldn't say that word on the radio? You could not say the word H-E. I could spell it, but I just couldn't say it. You know which word I'm talking about. Anyway, boy, times have changed, haven't they? It's Pickett, and this is 98.1 KVET.

0: is too close on these hot days and you're sweating, stay away from the other person. Just don't, yeah. There's some guy. Can I name the salesperson's name? Okay. There's some sales guy up here. I swear, the guy does not know what deodorant is. And if you work with somebody like that, you know what I'm talking. Anyway, not bad in the wintertime, but on days like today when it's, you know, triple digits, wow. We keep them out of the studio, let's put it that way. 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
11: From the people who brought you It's the Dog Park comes...

I saw Garth's wife, Tricia, last night all over the Moody Center. Well, it's she sells nachos. Well, she's not behind the counter, but she's got a lot of concessions at the Moody Center. Have you tried them? Man, those nachos. Expensive, but good anyway. Can you tell I'm hungry? K-Dot.

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That song is just so relaxing. 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

So that air check on my Instagram page, that's pretty bad, isn't it? Yeah, that's me. 79. That's last century. I think I've improved a little bit anyway. 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

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I got to get one. Been trying for years to find one. It's 1-844-390-5838.

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Anything you can share with me to let me know? 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

Got a request now for a George Strait song. Can I play this one? Now, this, to me, is the ultimate George Strait love song. 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

You know, I love about the country music that I get to play every afternoon. 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I mean, do you remember the first time you heard that? It was from Alabama. I bet you heard it right here on 98.1 KVET, like this song, right? She's dressed

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0: all crazy. People are crazy. Think that radio disc jockeys are crazy, because believe me, I've worked with a lot of them in the past 49 years. Crazy. Today happens to be World Radio Day, and it's kind of cool seeing all my co-workers in the business posting photos of them working in radio. But I'm looking at these photos on the social media. 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They're still working in radio. I mean, it'll be 50 years next year. And I found an air check the other day. I was a senior in high school, and I was getting ready to take off and go to college in Lubbock. And so I made an air check, and I found it the other day, and I was listening to it, and my wife said, "Is that really you?" Yeah. It, to me, it's terrible. I've changed a lot. Well, I got rid of that West Texas drawl. But take a look at my Instagram post, Bob Pickett Radio on Instagram, and you can hear how bad I sounded in 1979. Bob Pickett Radio on Instagram, and thanks for following me with KVET.
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3: Hey, weekend warriors, how's a little trail therapy sound right now? Hop in. Let's go for a ride in the Nissan Armada Pro 4X. Tune out all those work emails and turn up that twin-turbo V6 engine. Instead of letting the kids play online, show them some epic inclines. Turn your 8-person family dinner into an exhilarating off-road adventure. 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

And that's what I'm getting ready to do. Hop in the truck, head to Cedar Park, and take my little shortcut right there, you know, right around Lake Travis, which, man, I'm glad it's full now, aren't you? Catch you tomorrow afternoon at 3 o'clock on 98.1 KBET. Big Frank is in next. I'm going to go home and see if I have a cake since it's National World Radio.